selector. 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When the crowd say ball, selector. 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When the crowd say ball. 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When the crowd say ball, selector. 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When the crowd say ball, selector. 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

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Speed seduction in the magazine. 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

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Give me what I need and I can't find. Back to my crib, I think I just might. Ride overseas and I'll fly. Take it overseas on a long flight. Pretty little face and a dress tie. Baby, come close, let it feel right.